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0: After a trip in the late 40s to West Africa, he converted to Islam and adopted the name Abdullah ibn Buhayna. From the album Buhayna's Delight, Art Blakey and the Jazz Messengers with Henry Mancini's Moon River. That song, arranged by Wayne Shorter, who said he heard it on the radio. Later on, he saw the movie and felt that song would be a good one for the Jazz Messengers. We've got music on the way from a Philly-made artist, Alexander Claffey. We'll hear new Houston person, a living legend, and some classics on the way. You know, we like to give you this menu just of a variety of music, and you all have come to enjoy it here on WRTI. It's Nicole Sweeney with you on Evening Jazz. Up next, Astrud Gilberto.
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Music from his 1995 recording, The New Standard. It would mark his first straight-ahead acoustic album since 1982. Herbie Hancock with us on Evening Jazz and Your Gold Teeth, Part 2. We also heard new music from Monty Alexander. The name of the album is A Jamaican in Paris. Now, Paris was where Monty first went in 1980, and just a couple of days ago, he got a chance to perform this album in Paris. We heard Scamento. At the top of the set, Astrud Gilberto with How Insensitive. We'll hear Philadelphia's own Benny Golson, new music from Brent Burkhead on the way a little later on. It's Jazz at Your Request. My name is Nicole Sweeney. I always take pleasure in getting a chance to hang out with you, enjoying classic music, brand new releases, everything in between. And speaking of new music, we'll hear flautist Haruna Fukuzawa up next.

0: You can check out his live performance and our interview at WRTI.org. He's a Philly made artist, Alexander Claffey featuring Tim Bray and Umbato. And I got to tell you, it's been really great doing these Philly made initiatives, as we've been calling them. It's highlighting and shining a light on the Philly artists who are here and representing the city no matter where they go. So be sure to check out our great interview. Alex talks about his background growing up here in Philly, the mentors that he's had the honor of learning from. And then you get to see him play live. So be sure to check that out at WRTI.org. We heard Jimmy McGriff serving up some blue juice, kicking off that set. New music from flautist Haruna Fukuzawa, who studied classical music in Tokyo before she came to New York City and studied with Frank West. We heard Mellow Shadow. Music on the way from Art Tatum. We'll hear Tony Bennett and new music from Houston Person on the way. You don't need to go anywhere. Some great music on the way just for you. Nicole Sweeney with you on Evening Jazz. Up next, Brent Burkhead.
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Philly made is Philly pride. Here's another artist pick from the city of brotherly love on Philly's classical and jazz station, WRTI.

0: from his album Benny Golson's New York Scene. And don't let that title fool you, because he was so proud of being from Philadelphia. Benny Golson with us and Capri. We heard Art Tatum in that set with Just Like a Butterfly That's Caught in the Rain. And at the top of that set, we were live with Brent Burkhead featuring Imani Grace Cooper and For You. I love that title because for me, it represents what we do here at WRTI. I don't play this music for me. I truly play it, and all of us do. It is for you, but more importantly, with you. We are able to keep this music playing. We cannot thank you enough for how much you all support WRTI. It's Nicole Sweeney with more music on the way. We'll hear Joe Henderson, something new from Joey Alexander, and in just a little bit, Jazz at Your Request. Let's get back to the music with something new. Houston Person on the way.
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0: Music from the Pepper Adams Donald Byrd Quintet. They are tonight's Jazz at Your Request. That's Out of This World. And supporter Don in New Jersey wrote on September 10th, Pepper Adams died on this date, 1986. Not sure if you cats honor someone's date of demise, but fortunately his birthday is coming up on October 8th. And Don also said that he was reading probably the only biography of Pepper Adams by Gary Karner and says, it's a good read. And, you know, I have to tell you, Don, I normally don't celebrate the date of somebody passing away, but I am also a fan of celebrating these artists however we can. So thank you so much for that request. And yes, today marks the birthday anniversary of Pepper Adams. And like Don, count yourself in. Jazz at Your Request is such a great way for us to hear the music that matters to you and the reasons why, if you want to add that. You can do it at WRTI.org. We've got new music on the way from Miki Yamanaka, classic Wayne Shorter, and more. Stay with us. Up next, Tony Bennett.
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0: from her latest album titled Breathe. That's Miki Yamanaka with Indigo, which she describes as a fancy way of describing the color dark blue, but that is the color that she sees in this song. We heard Tony Bennett with Caravan from an album where Tony is celebrating one of his good friends, Duke Ellington. And there's a story where Tony was separating from his wife and he had to spend Christmas alone in this hotel room in New York. Around midnight, Tony heard music and thought he had left the radio on, but instead Tony looked outside and saw a choir outside his hotel room. They were singing, "On a Clear Day, You Can See Forever." Duke was in town. He was doing a concert and heard that Tony was having a rough time, so Duke sent his choir over there to cheer Tony up. And Tony said it was Duke's Christmas present to him, the most beautiful that he had ever received, and it was a moment that made him believe in people, no matter how difficult things might become for him. And Tony, many of you may know this, but he was quite a painter and did a watercolors painting for Duke, entitled it God is Love. My name is Nicole Sweeney. I got to tell you, I enjoy sharing these stories with you because it's a reminder for me how just important these little lessons are in life. We've got more music on the way. Up next, new Joey Alexander.
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0: McCoy Tyner, Philly's own, on the piano, Elvin Jones on the drums, and at the time of this recording, they were working with John Coltrane, Bob Cranshaw on the bass with Joe Henderson from the album Inner Urge. That's Cole Porter's Night and Day. We kicked off that set with new music from Joey Alexander featuring Jaleel Shaw, Joey's 8th album. If you can really believe this, Joey has done 8 albums before the age of 23. We heard a tune called Deep Calls to Deep. Music on the way from Wayne Shorter. We'll also be hearing something new from a collective called Fathers. It's Nicole Sweeney with you on Evening Jazz. Melody Gardeau up next.
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From the album Speak No Evil, that's Wayne Shorter on Evening Jazz with Dance Cadaverous. Melody Gardot gave us my one and only thrill. It's Nicole Sweeney with you on Evening Jazz, getting ready to pass things over to Julian Booker, who's going to keep this music going, and Miles Davis on the way at midnight. Before I go, I wanted to leave you with a quick story. Over the past few days, I was hanging out with my baby girl who turned 9 yesterday, and I treated her to a K-pop concert, which is Korean pop. And I tell you, they have such a fan base. On a Monday night, that place was packed in D.C. I had a good time, but I want to share what one of the artists on the stage shared. And she said, you know, when I look around this venue and I see just different people from all walks of life who probably live different lives when we leave here, but for these few hours, we are together enjoying music together and just kind of in this same space of equality, if you would. And I love that message because it's true. Music has this power of bringing people together. If even for a few hours, we can just share space and be. And I hope you all have that experience when you tune into WRTI. You feel safe. You feel free. And that's what the music is all about. I'll be joining you on Monday. Enjoy your weekend. Stay right here because the music never stops. Here's Fathers with Patchwork on WRTI.

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Music from a classic released in October of 1967, Antonio Carlos Jobim's Wave. That was the title track, that iconic album cover. I got that on vinyl. A lot of people have that on vinyl. Great one to just kind of put on if you need to zone out. Antonio Carlos Jobim, along with Jimmy Cleveland, Herbie Green, Ron Carter on the bass, among others. And that's how we get things started tonight on Late Evening Jazz. I'm Julian Booker. Great to be with you on this Thursday night. Hope you are well. Hope you are gearing up for the weekend. And tomorrow, two Valdezes would have celebrated a birthday. Well, Chucho Valdez is going to celebrate a birthday, and Bebo Valdez would have celebrated a birthday tomorrow as well. So I thought we'd get to music from both of them coming up in the next hour or two. We'll do one recorded in the early 2000s from Bebo Valdez along with Diego El Cigala. That's coming up next on WRTI. Here's another pick from our Moments Notice Jazz listings on WRTI. Saturday, October 10th, Fareed Baron performs at the Philadelphia Clef Club of Jazz and Performing Arts in Center City. For more details, visit WRTI.org/Moments Notice.

0: There are some songs that just always sound good. Doesn't matter when or where you play them, they always sound great. And that is one of them, released in July of 1964, the classic quartet with John Coltrane on tenor sax, McCoy Tyner on piano, Jimmy Garrison on bass, and Elvin Jones on the drums, the title track to Crescent here on WRTI. We also heard music in there from Charles Tolliver, music from Charles Tolliver from Right Now and Then. That was Lil's Paradise, and Bebo Valdez with Diego El Cigala. That was that version of Lágrimas Negras that was released on a record in 2003 that came out that features both of those great musicians. And Bebo Valdez would have celebrated a birthday tomorrow. Bebo born on, October 9th, 1918. His son, Chucho, born on October 9th, 1941. So next hour, we'll do something from the great Chucho Valdez, celebrating a birthday tomorrow. I am Julian Booker. Lovely to be with you, as mentioned, on this Thursday night. You can find me on Instagram and Threads at Booker_Julian, on Blue Sky at Booker-Julian. You can also email me in the studio, julian@wrti.org. We've got music from Hannah Marks coming up next. It's Late Evening Jazz on WRTI.
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0: Montuno Caracol music from Steve Turay. That's from the 1995 record Rhythm Within, an album that features a bunch of great, great musicians. Herbie Hancock plays on that record. John Faddis, Victor Lewis, the list goes on and on. Akua Dixon, so many great people on this record. Again, going back to 1995 from Steve Turay. Before that, we heard music from Dave Douglas, from his Brazen Heart record, that version of Deep River, and Hannah Marks starting that set, Mushy Mushy, a song written by Dewey Redman that is on Hannah Marks' new record, Feed the Fire. I am Julian Booker. Hope we are feeding your musical fire tonight. A lot of great music to get to. Of course, we've got Miles at Midnight coming up at the top of the midnight hour, and I thought we'd do something from Sketches of Spain tonight, so a nice orchestral midnight hour tonight. Should be a lot of fun. All right, we are going to get to some Yusef Lateef coming up, some new John Batiste and new John Pizzarelli in tribute to Tony Bennett. That is next on WRTI.
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That's new music from pianist John Batiste from his Monk Meditations. That was Always Know, one of a few records that he has put out in the last couple of months. We also heard Love Theme from Spartacus from Yusef Lateef's Eastern Sounds, going back to 1962 for that. Yusef Lateef on the flute, oboe, and tenor saxophone on this record, as well as the Chinese globular flute. That's right. Barry Harris on the piano, Ernie Farrow on bass, and Lex Humphreys on the drums. And the beginning of that set was John Pizzarelli from his new one, Dear Mr. Bennett. He's actually put out a couple of Tony Bennett tribute records. That was that version of Boulevard of Broken Dreams. Julian Booker mentioned it earlier that the great Bebo Valdez and his son Chucho Valdez, well, Bebo would have celebrated a birthday tomorrow. Chucho is celebrating a birthday tomorrow. He will be turning 85 years old. So we're going to get to something recorded by Chucho at the Village Vanguard coming up. But first, how about something fun and kind of funky? This is Haromi to take us into 11 o'clock on WRTI.

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0: Iván Rubio en el bajo, Roberto Vizcaíno en la conga, Raúl Pineda en el drum, Chucho Valdés. Soy yo, muchas gracias.
1: Making my job easy, giving you the personnel for that 2000 release live at the Village Vanguard from the great Chucho Valdez, who turns 85 years old tomorrow. That was Como Traigo La Yuca. And we heard music from Hiromi before the top of the hour, featuring Sonic Wonder, Taken Off from Hiromi and Company. I am Julian Booker. It's Late Evening Jazz on WRTI. Great to be with you on this Thursday night. We've got music coming up in this next set from Freddie Hubbard from his classic Red Clay record. Later on, we got some Joe Block, who performed tonight out at Chestnut Hill College. Amber Weeks, and much, much more. So stay tuned right here to WRTI. Coming up next, the great Lady Day, Billie Holiday. Going to get to a classic from her on WRTI. Here's another pick from our Moments Notice Jazz listings on WRTI. Saturday, October 10th, Julia Danielle performs at Chris's Jazz Cafe in Center City. 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

0: Always good to hear from the 1970 record, Red Clay, released on the CTI label. Freddie Hubbard, along with Joe Henderson, Herbie Hancock, Ron Carter, and Lenny White for the Intrepid Fox on WRTI. We also heard music in that set from Bobby Watson from his new album Continuum, that was Carita, and Billie Holiday, of course, one of her great performances, Come Rain or Come Shine. You can find that on the Music for Torching record. I'm Julian Booker. Heard from a lot of people this week and always thrilled to hear from you and talk to you. You can always reach out to me on Instagram and Threads at Booker_Julian, on Blue Sky at Booker-Julian, or you can email me in the studio, julian@wrti.org. I mentioned that Joe Block performed tonight along with his quintet out of Chestnut Hill College. We'll get to something from his new record. We got another Philly thing from the Quantum Blues Quartet coming up next on WRTI.
1: 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For Pizzarelli, Bennett was more than simply an influence. 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

0: This new music from Joe Block, who performed with his quintet out of Chestnut Hill College tonight. Joe's new record is entitled There Is Always Hope. That was the title track. Ahmad Jamal at the Pershing with Surrey with a Fringe on Top and the Quantum Blues Quartet. Speaking of Philly, Joe Block and the Quantum Blues Quartet featuring Jamaladeen Takuma, as well as Will Calhoun, among others. That was the Good News Blues from their record Quantum Blues from last year. I'm Julian Booker. We got Art Pepper coming up, and we got music from Amber Weeks. Her new record in tribute to Oscar Brown Jr. is entitled To Oscar With Love. We'll hear A Tree and Me. That is next on WRTI.
1: 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I'm Josh Jackson. 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

0: That's Art Pepper on WRTI from 1957's Art Pepper Meets the Rhythm Section, Red Pepper Blues. I often think about that because, man, you got to be pretty bad. And I mean that in a good way. If you are just known as the Rhythm Section, as Red Garland, Paul Chambers, and Philly Joe Jones were, of course, at the time, they were the Rhythm Section for Miles Davis. And a great record from Art Pepper and Them from 1957. We also heard music from Amber Weeks in that set, from her new one in tribute to Oscar Brown Jr. That was A Tree and Me. I'm Julian Booker. We'll do some Winton before the top of the hour. And coming up for Miles at Midnight, we got an extended thing from the Great Sketches of Spain. That's coming up on WRTI.
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the incredible closing track from side two of Miles Davis Sketches of Spain, written by Gil Evans, Solia. And man, just one of the all-time great recordings of jazz, one of the all-time great recordings of third stream jazz, recorded across three sessions in November of 1959 and March of 1960. And yeah, Gil Evans on the arrangements, Miles Davis on trumpet, a bunch of people on this record. Johnny Coles from right here in Philly plays trumpet on the album, Paul Chambers, Jimmy Cobb, Elvin Jones, among others, and always good to hear Sketches of Spain, especially on Miles at Midnight. We'll do it again next week, Monday through Thursday night. You can always get your suggestions into me at Booker_Julian on Instagram and Threads, on Blue Sky at Booker-Julian, or you can always email me in the studio, julian@wrti.org. We'll hear Denise King take on Bob Dylan. It's coming up next on WRTI. Here's another pick from our Moments Notice Jazz listings on WRTI. 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

New music from George Garzon on WRTI from his new one, Themes for Good Friends. That was It Will Happen to You, and featuring George Garzon on the tenor sax, Randy Brecker on trumpet, Luis Perdomo on piano, Santi Debriano on bass, and Jeff Tane Watts on the drums. I hope you were out at Love Park Supreme last month and had an opportunity to see Jeff Tane Watts play a bunch of Coltrane. What a privilege, play a bunch of Coltrane with Alexander Claffey and Jaleel Shaw. And Alexander Claffey is actually our current Philly made artist. You can check out his recent session and interview up now at WRTI.org. Denise King, before George Garzon, we heard one from People Get Ready, that version of Bob Dylan's Gotta Serve Somebody. I'm Julian Booker. We'll head down to New Orleans for something from Galactic, and we'll do one from Civil Disobedience now. This is from their debut, a great band that features, among others, Ingrid Jensen on the trumpet. I'll give you the full lineup in a little bit, but this is Ankara, music from Civil Disobedience on WRTI.

0: A New Orleans institution, Galactic, with Crazy Horse Mongoose on WRTI. Audrey Ochoa, from her recent release, The Sorceress, that was Maintenance Phase, and Civil Disobedience with Ankara. I think I pronounced that wrong. My bad. That happens sometimes when you're on the radio and everyone hears it. Such is life. Donnie McCaslin on saxophone, Ingrid Jensen on trumpet, Bruce Barth on piano, Victor Lewis on drums, and the band leader of Civil Disobedience is David Ambrosio on the bass. Love their 2026 debut. I'm Julian Booker, and we're going to get some Art Farmer coming up in this next set. Going to close the hour with Shabaka in a little bit, but I thought we'd do this new one from the South African musician Linda Sinkakane, and this one features Fila Diotsi. It's called Abalini, new music from Linda Sinkakane on WRTI.
1: Isto yabobonke abamkhonzayo. 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Makube khona

from the Modern Art record from 1958, Art Farmer on the trumpet, Benny Golson on tenor sax, Bill Evans on piano, Addison Farmer, the brother of Art, on the bass, and Dave Bailey on the drums. That was Mox Nix from Art Farmer, and new music from the South African musician Linda Sinkakane, featuring Fela Diotsi for that one from the new Blue Note release, Linda. I am Julian Booker, going to open the 1 o'clock hour with some Joe Alterman and Motion Worker in tribute to the great Les McCann. That's coming up, but we will close this hour with music from Shabaka Hutchings and his 2026 release of The Earth. This is Dance in Praise to take us into 1 o'clock on Late Evening Jazz on this early Friday morning. It's WRTI.

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0: Joe Alterman and Motion Worker on WRTI from their tribute to Les McCann. Keep the Line Open. That was Yay, Yay, Yay. And Shabaka before the top of the hour from Of the Earth. We heard Dance and Praise from his latest record. Did I say that already? Of the Earth? I am Julian Booker. Kenny Garrett's going to be performing at the Cape May Jazz Festival, at the Exit Zero Jazz Festival, later on this month in Cape May. He is also celebrating a birthday today, born on this date in 1960. So we will celebrate the great Kenny Garrett with his version of a John Coltrane tune coming up. We got some La Lavande La Rosa in this set, and we'll hear something from Lambert, Hendrix, and Ross next. It is Late Evening Jazz on WRTI.
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0: Kenny Garrett from his tribute to John Coltrane called Pursuance from 1996, that version of Giant Steps, an absolutely knockout band on this record. Kenny Garrett on alto sax, Pat Metheny on the guitar, Rodney Whitaker on bass, and Brian Blade on the drums. And a very happy birthday to Kenny Garrett, who was born on this date in 1960. We heard La Lavanda de la Rosa from her record Jewels. That was Ibero and music from Lambert, Hendrix, and Ross. You can find Charleston Alley, the tune we heard on their Everybody's Boppin' LP. Julian Booker with you. You can find me on Instagram and Threads at Booker_Julian, on Blue Sky at Booker-Julian. You can also email me in the studio, julian@wrti.org. Some Clifford Brown and Max Roach coming up, Philly's Jonathan Blake. And we'll hear new music next from Enoch Smith and his new one, This Is What Love Does, on WRTI.
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0: That's Muna and Jonna's Playtime from the Philadelphia drummer Jonathan Blake, going back to his Blue Note record from a few years ago, Passage. Emmanuel Wilkins, Joel Ross, among others, featured on that album. And we got some more Jonathan Blake coming up. We're going to hear him as part of the new Chris Davis Trio record in just a little bit. Clifford Brown and Max Roach in the middle with What Am I Here For? And new music from Enoch Smith in the first place from This Is What Love Does. That was A Time for Love. I'm Julian Booker. We've got Charles McPherson coming up. As mentioned, Chris Davis, along with her trio. Their new album is called Lost in Geneva. And we'll hear something from Abby Lincoln, The Devil's Got Your Tongue. That's coming up after this on WRTI.
1: We're in a sing and swing groove Sunday evenings here on WRTI. It's Big Band Jazz. First, the singers at 6, then at 7, the big bands get rolling. I'm Bob Craig. See you then on WRTI 90.1.

From this moment on, from the great Charles McPherson on WRTI, the Chris Davis Trio, title track from their new one, Lost in Geneva, and Abby Lincoln in the first place. That was The Devil's Got Your Tongue. I am Julian Booker. That just about does it for me. Josh Jackson is coming in. He'll be hanging out with you from 2 until 6. I'll be back with you tomorrow night for The Get Down. Hope you'll tune in. Should be a great show. I'll leave you with some Eddie Harris, the Boogie Woogie Bossa Nova. Take care and have a great night.

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0: A little music from Bobby Timmons to get us started here on Jazz Through the Night on WRTI. It was the leadoff track to Bobby Timmons' debut as a leader and recording artist in his own right. The album is called This Here Is Bobby Timmons, and This Here got the record started. It also got us started here on Jazz Through the Night on WRTI. I'm Josh Jackson with you. We've got 4 hours of great music. Always good to get started with a little Philadelphia love. Bobby Timmons with bassist Sam Jones and drummer Jimmy Cobb on that Timmons original, This Here, or as Cannonball Adderley used to introduce it, Dis Here. We got plenty of great music this hour. Coming up, D.D. Bridgewater celebrating the legacy of one Billie Holiday, Eleonora Fagan. Also some music from organist Johnny Hammond Smith. We're going to hear from drummer Roy Brooks, George Coleman, and much more. Stick with us.
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That is a show enough funky track from Johnny Hammond Smith. Although I think at this point in his career, he actually just dropped Smith entirely and called himself Johnny Hammond. Produced by Larry Mizell. That was Starborn, B-O-R-N-E. And you can find it on Gambler's Life, which is a super cool record by Johnny Hammond. Here on Jazz Through the Night on WRTI, I'm Josh Jackson. By the way, Harvey Mason was on drums for that, and the skipper, Henry Franklin, on bass for Starborn. Plenty of stars ahead here on WRTI. We'll have some music on the way from Roy Brooks and from George Coleman and Pat Metheny as well, and much more. We heard from a group known as Straight Eight. Straight 08, Sam Barsh, with trumpeter Keon Harold and drummer Mark Juliana together on Todd 4. And Dee Dee Bridgewater got us started

Good Morning, Heartache, from her wonderful tribute to Billie Holiday, the music of Eleanora Fagan. Got something now from Benny Green. This is a tribute definitely to the pianist Cedar Walton. Benny calls this one Cedar Wood.

This music from a lovely recording made by saxophonist George Coleman. Coleman with strings. George Coleman with strings here on WRTI. And something that I remember listening to the first time I heard this tune was John Coltrane and Johnny Hartman. Dedicated to you from George Coleman here on Jazz Through the Night. I'm Josh Jackson. We heard good old Roy Brooks on the drums, straight from the Motor City. Beat is the album, Soulin' is what we heard. And we got started with music from Benny Green, solo piano, recorded live at Dizzy's at Jazz at Lincoln Center in New York City. The new album is called Renovations. And he pays tribute to a lot of great artists, including folks like Philadelphia's Bobby Timmons, who we heard to open this program. This one in celebration of the music of Cedar Walton, and this was called Cedar Wood. That's W-O-U-L-D. Well, Cedar Wood play a lot of great music, and we will too here on WRTI. How about something now from Miss Kelly Green? Eat your greens, they're good for you. Here's When You're Smiling on WRTI.

When you're smiling, darling, when you're smiling, the whole world smiles with you. But when you're laughing, darling, when you're laughing, the sun comes shining through. But when you're crying,

Music from Pat Metheny's second album with the Pat Metheny Group, American Garage, featuring Lyle Mays, his longtime partner in that ensemble, Mark Egan on bass, and Danny Gottlieb on drums. We heard The Search here on Jazz Through the Night. 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And thank you if you support WRTI. 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Hit that red donate button. Josh Jackson with you till 6 in the morning on this Friday morning. We heard Sonny Rollins with the Modern Jazz Quartet. What a rare mood I'm in. It's almost like being in love. And Miss Kelly Green got us started from her new album, Eat Your Greens. And we heard When You're Smiling. She was on the piano and sharing the vocal duties with Wyclef Gordon and Scott Robinson playing that great saxophone. How about some music now from pianist Aaron Deal? Here's Moonlight in Vermont.

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0: Nina at night. Nina Simone here on WRTI. Well, maybe on an early morning, actually. It's Friday morning, technically for some. Could still be Thursday night if you are on the hang. I'm Josh Jackson with you till 6 here on WRTI for Jazz Through the Night. Nina Simone with Feeling Good from her album I Put a Spell on You. And we closed the last hour with some music from pianist Aaron Dio, one of his early recordings, The Bespoke Man's Narrative and Moonlight in Vermont. Great standard. We've got some music from Orquesta Acocan. We're going to hear from the Richie Byrock Trio, something from trumpeter Joe Wilder, all kinds of great music. Hang out with us, me and you, tonight on Jazz Through the Night.
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0: That's trumpeter Joe Wilder here on WRTI with Brief and Breezy. It's from a really hip record of his called Music or Jazz from Peter Gunn, with Hank Jones on piano and the judge, Milt Hinton, on bass. Josh Jackson with you until 6 o'clock on this Friday morning here on Jazz Through the Night on WRTI. We also heard some music from Richie Bayrak and his trio. We heard the composition Elm, and this is from the album The Snow Leopard from the late 90s, with George Mraz on bass and drummer Billy Hart, also Gregor Hubner on violin for that version of Elm. Don't get it confused with The Snow Leopard, which is a song which is featured on an album called Elm, from 20 years before that, in the 1970s, that Richie Bayrak did with George Mraz still, but also with Jack DeJohnette. Both great records, Elm and The Snow Leopard. And Orquesta Acocan in that set with Kiko Ruiz. We heard Mami KK. We got some music from saxophonist Mike DeRubo ahead. Also, Clark Terry with trombonist Herbie Green. Stick with us.
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Music from Jyoti, which is a pseudonym for Miss Georgia Ann Muldrow. The album is Mama, You Can Bet, and that was Zane the Scribe from Jyoti, J-Y-O-T-I. Stepping into the light and the sounds of jazz through the night, it's WRTI. I'm Josh Jackson. We heard Cat Meets Chick. I don't know if you can say those things these days, but you could back when Clark Terry and Irby Green got together on trumpet and trombone, respectively. And we got started with something from saxophonist Mike DeRubo. We heard Timing is Everything from his album Way Out Northwest. Well, here in the Mid-Atlantic, specifically in Philly, it's Jazz Through the Night, and it's time for Miss Ella Fitzgerald.

That's Chick Corea's composition, Windows, here on Jazz Through the Night on WRTI, and a window into the artistry of not only Chick Corea, who was playing the piano, but saxophonist Stan Getz, because it was Getz's recording with Chick Corea and bassist Ron Carter and drummer Grady Tate. Chick was just like mid-20s at that point, maybe 25 years old, and writing amazing music like Windows. From the Getz album, Stan Getz's Sweet Rain from the, 67? Here on Jazz Through the Night on WRTI, I'm Josh Jackson, Chief Jazz Nerd, with you till 6 a.m. We heard some music from Nicholas Payton on trumpet and also on keyboards with the Richmond, Virginia-based group, Butcher Brown. They did a version of Pursuance, originally from John Coltrane's The Love Supreme, here from Supreme Blue, music by Nicholas Payton and Butcher Brown. And Ella Fitzgerald with Let's Do It, Let's Fall in Love. I've never met an educated flea. Have you? How about something from Horace Silver? Here's the Cape Verdean Blues on WRTI.

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0: That's the Vancouver Jazz Orchestra meeting organist Brian Charette with Shimmy. How about that? The album is called Meets Brian Charette from the Vancouver Jazz Orchestra. Heard it here on WRTI. It's Jazz Through the Night with Josh Jackson until 6 a.m. John T.K. 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Johnson. And got some music on the way now from a father and son. They made the 2-0 Duo Project. Talking about bassist John Clayton, his son Gerald Clayton, and they are joined by Renee Marie on Beautiful. That coming up in a moment.
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0: Django Reinhardt and Stefan Grappelli. If you're wondering, why didn't I hear the violin? Are you sure Stefan Grappelli was on it? Yes, he played the piano. And Django, his customary guitar. But who was the saxophonist, you ask? The great Coleman Hawkins. 1937, when they recorded that in Paris. Originally listed as Coleman Hawkins and his all-star jam band. We heard Out of Nowhere. And we heard it somewhere here on Jazz Through the Night on WRTI. I'm Josh Jackson. We heard from saxophonist Jimmy Green also in that set with one called Mr. McLean. A little nod to his former mentor, saxophonist Jackie McLean and the Hart School of Music in Hartford. And we got started with something by John Clayton and Gerald Clayton and Miss Renee Marie singing Beautiful, which it absolutely was. Got some music ahead from harpist Dorothy Ashby. We're going to hear something from pianist Aaron Parks, Marlena Shaw, Jason Moran playing Duke Ellington, and more. It's Jazz Through the Night on WRTI.
1: 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I'm Bobby Booker. 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

Music from pianist Aaron Parks here on WRTI from his album By All Means. It's got one of those classic-looking Blue Note covers. It almost appears as though the great Reed Miles came back to make that design. Beautiful record, great music as well. The album By All Means on Blue Note Records. Aaron Parks with For Maria Jose. Harpist Dorothy Ashby also in that last set with Come Live With Me from her cadet recording, Afro Harping. And saxophonist Lee Pilzer got us started with the title track to Keep Holding On. That's my recommendation too. I'm Josh Jackson. Keep on holding on to WRTI. And don't forget to support us too. And keep on listening to Jazz Through the Night. Here's Marlena Shaw.

That's somebody that Philadelphia can claim. We may have to split the claim with Washington, D.C. Trumpeter Wallace Roney, the late Wallace Roney, with us here on Jazz Through the Night for Elliptical. Josh Jackson with you until 6 o'clock. That's coming up soon, just over an hour. After that, it's classical music with John Search. You can also continue listening to WRTI's All Jazz Stream at WRTI.org and on the WRTI mobile app. We heard some new music from Jason Moran. The album Jason Moran plays Duke Ellington, and he played Ellington's I've Got It Bad, and That Ain't Good. And we opened with music from The Spice of Life, super hip psychedelic recording on Cadet Records from Miss Marlena Shaw. We heard the classic California Soul. Plenty of soul, plenty of great music here on WRTI. Let's get into some music now from Bill Evans. Wrap your troubles in dreams, and then dream all your troubles away.

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0: one of Larry Golding's early recordings from the 90s called Big Stuff. We heard Dandelion Years from Larry Golding's. I really encourage you to follow Larry on social media, Instagram, if you have an account, because he's just so funny. He's constantly engaging with AI in the most humorous and ridiculous ways. He's just a lot of fun. Larry Goldings, he's quite a musician, too. Here on Jazz Through the Night on WRTI, so is Bill Evans, and we heard Bill Evans play Wrap Your Troubles in Dreams from his album Interplay. Playing the music for you, it's WRTI and Jazz Through the Night. I'm Josh Jackson. Hope you are a supporter. If so, thank you so much. If you're a sustainer, even better, we thank you. And if you haven't given a gift, well, get on board at WRTI.org. If you need another reason, we've got Dizzy Gillespie coming up and the new Philly Sound.
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Horner was sitting in the corner. Well, Jackie Horner in the corner.

Some music from the Duke Ellington Small Bands, the album Backroom Romp. We heard Johnny Hodges and Pyramid. Not a scheme, just great music here on WRTI, but we are non-commercial and we are listener-supported. And so if you can, be sure to give at WRTI.org. Allows us to play music like Johnny Hodges. Also, the new Philly Sound, which was a WRTI exclusive, one of our Philly-made sessions, recorded live at WRTI just this past July of this year. And we open with Dizzy Gillespie and the title track to School Days. Some music now from Ardashir. This is another tribute to Cedar Walton. This one's called Sketches of Cedar.

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That's Ken Fowser and Bane Jalise here on WRTI with one called Stranded in Elizabeth. I can only get in my head hearing the NJ Transit from Penn Station. Elizabeth, Linden, Rahway, Metuchen. So I don't know how you could get stranded in Elizabeth, but Ken Fowser and Bane Jalise may have actually had that happen. Top Shelf is the recording from those guys, and we also heard some music from saxophonist Antonio Hart, one from the Wayback Machine called For Cannonball and Woody. And we heard the Woody representation, Woody Shaw's composition, Organ Grinder, from saxophonist Antonio Hart, who will be on the campus of Temple University on Sunday afternoon, October 25th, the official centennial for saxophonist Jimmy Heath. And we will be celebrating with our friends at the Boyer College of Music and Antonio Hart. Ardashir got us started. Music from Introducing Ardashir. That was Sketches of Cedar for Cedar Walton. Here's something from Rand Blake with singer Dominique Eade. I Remember on WRTI. So

relaxation, inspiration, invigoration. 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

The session must have been so loose, they just named it after the introduction that we heard, John Durth's famous last words, because he told the guys, you'll hear it, Corey Fonville and Andrew Randazzo, some folks from Butcher Brown there, with guitarist Charlie Hunter. Here on Jazz Through the Night, what's left of it anyway, I'm Josh Jackson. We heard trumpeter Blue Mitchell with the March on Selma. That is from Blue's album Down With It. And we heard Rand Blake and Miss Dominique Eade on I Remember. Well, I remember one thing. My time is done, and John Search is coming your way at 6 o'clock with classical music. I'll be back on the mixtape at 6 o'clock tonight. And until then, keep on listening and enjoying and supporting WRTI.

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WRTI invites you to delete the chaos and join me on The Bridge. I'm J. Michael Harrison. 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
1: Someone to hold you too close. Someone to hurt you too deep. 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

bassist Ron Carter with 117 Special here on the Friday Mixtape from WRTI. In the recent PBS documentary about Ron Carter, he mentioned that that song was inspired by the Underground Railroad. Highly recommended that documentary, Finding the Right Notes, on PBS. Ron Carter. Josh Jackson with you. It's Friday night. Thank you for being here with us on your listener-supported public radio station as we try to find the right notes to put you in the spirit of Friday night. Let's get started with music from Oren Evans. This should set the tone. Is Beatdown time.

0: where grace abounds. Keyboardist and pianist Julius Rodriguez here on the Friday mixtape from his recording Let Sound Tell All. We also heard from Oren Evans with Is Beatdown Time, with Christian McBride on bass and Kareem Riggins on drums. That comes from Oren Evans' recording The Evolution of Oneself. Josh Jackson with you. It's Friday night. You found the right spot. FridayMixtape.org if you'd like to find out what's on the playlist, if you'd also like to hear previous programs. And we have music ahead from Kurt Elling, Getting Super Blue, also bassist Pino Palladino, and saxophonist Kenny Garrett. Keep it locked on the Friday Mixtape from WRTI.
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1: Take the grime off of how sublime your time is. Kurt Elling with the internal rhyme. And Super Blue featuring Charlie Hunter. Here on the Friday mixtape from WRTI, Josh Jackson with you, keeping it rolling tonight with some music from Pino Palladino with Blake Mills. It's like the French would say écoutez, but it's not spelled like that. It's E-K-U-T-E with an accent. 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

0: Church Service from Kenny Garrett. Sounds like church. From Sounds from the Ancestors, Kenny Garrett, When the Days Were Different. Here on the Friday mixtape from WRTI, the day is done. 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You make this happen. Thank you. Josh Jackson here. Living with Music is where you'll find me on social media. You can find the Friday Mixtape at fridaymixtape.org. We've got plenty of great music coming your way. Music ahead from Deodato, David Axelrod, Cannonball Adderley, and Madlib and MF Doom, a.k.a. Mad Villainy. Won't you stay with us?
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The Human Abstract, from producer David Axelrod, and Songs of Experience, the recording, here on the Friday Mixtape from WRTI. I'm Josh Jackson. We also heard from Deodato with San Juan Sunset from the recording Love Island, which, if you'd like to take a look at that album cover, you just let me know. Those are flowers, right? I mean, all I'm going to say is, Georgia O'Keeffe, anyone? Well, speaking of David Axelrod, he was a producer at Capitol Records, so was this gentleman, and they worked together. Here's Cannonball Adderley and his brother Nat, Make Your Own Temple.

You know, a church is where you make it. When you're happy and you got a feeling, you want to express it. We express our feelings in different ways. Some are pure and sweet, and some are just a fool's trait. But a fool is not wrong, because a fool is so strong, he has his right to express right, wrong.

The music is different here. The vibrations are different. Not like Planet Ray. Planet Ray's sound of guns, anger, frustration.

0: 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The light of the future casts the shadows of tomorrow.
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1: 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Equation-wise, the first thing to do is to consider time as officially ended. We work on the other side of time.
3: 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We've got Roy Ayers and Boogaloo Joe Jones in the queue. Stick around, won't you? Yes, you will.
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Roy Ayers and Ubiquity with Funk in the Hole, like fire in the hole. Here comes Brown Bag with Boogaloo Joe Jones on the Friday mixtape from WRTI.

Micaiah McRaven from In These Times, Dream Another. It's the Friday mixtape on WRTI. And it's all right.

0: Hold your head up high. Keep your ears wide open. It's Friday night. You've got it on the Friday mixtape from WRTI. Josh Jackson with you. Hope you're having a good time and enjoying the music. That's what it's all about. Let us see with All Right from Lost and Found. If you once were lost, but now you're found, well, we call it Amazing Grace. We've got a lot of music ahead. Stay for it all. Chris Potter, Antonio Sanchez from his latest Bad Hombre recording, and the skipper, Henry Franklin. That and more on the Friday mixtape from WRTI. It's where the party is on public radio.
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They're known as the Circuits Trio, overloading your circuits. Saxophonist Chris Potter, keyboardist James Francis, and drummer Eric Harlan. From the recording Circuits on Edition Records, we heard Hold It. Hold It, Hold It, Wait Up. We've got music now from Antonio Sanchez. His recording Bad Hombre, Volume 2. Or is that Volume 2? This one's called Empower. Get empowered by the music here on the Friday mixtape.

drummer Antonio Sanchez with Rodrigo and Gabriella here on the Friday Mixtape. Time to get into a vibe with the bassist Henry Franklin. This from his Black Jazz recording, The Skipper.

0: Something about the feeling of that groove makes me think about the jazz that comes from South Africa. But this is very American. The bassist Henry Franklin, he was known as the Skipper, and that was called the Skipper. From his recording, you guessed it, the Skipper. Here on the Friday Mixtape from WRTI, Josh Jackson, your host and producer. FridayMixtape.org, it's where you go to find the playlist. 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And we will keep it going with Miles Davis, Buster Williams, and Theo Croker will let us know that jazz is dead. Smells funny, too.
1: 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Yun-Chan Lim returns to perform Rachmaninoff's Third Piano Concerto, the work that made him the youngest pianist ever to win the Van Cliburn Competition gold medal. Principal guest conductor Marin Alsop leads this program that also includes Barber's Symphony No. 1 and the suite from Stravinsky's The Firebird, October 29th through 31st. 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

the Jazz Lazarus. I lounge in the whole house, my name is a perfume. She moved like a saint, but the dance cadaverous. Heard she sings songs on the stage of the full moon. Listen to it, the philosophical nigga music. Learn a couple words, you might even get to do it. Mass produce the habits of rhythm. Leave me in the dark with a match and a prism. You got a diploma, but gotta get paid. You laughing and smiling, but that's in the change. You could be the death of me.

Theo Croker, trumpeter and producer with Jazz Is Dead. Gary Bartz, too. Here on the Friday mixtape from WRTI, where the music is very much alive and dreams come true. Come on, Buster Williams.

0: bassist Buster Williams with Dreams Come True. Yes, they do. Here on the Friday Mixtape from WRTI. I'm Josh Jackson. Hope you're having a great Friday night and got your weekend started in the right spot here on Public Radio. FridayMixtape.org. Check out the playlist when you've got a minute. 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